Those mob fools want you gone so they can get back to the way things were. But I know the truth. There's no going back. You've changed things. Forever.

mercy. 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All my fingers are hurting. I've run out of my ham and cheese sandwiches with anchovies on the side.

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Then somebody points to you and says, it's his. And you say, what's mine? And somebody else says, well, what is?

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With great lawyers you have discussed lepers and crooks. You've been through all of F. Scott Fitzgerald.

And you say, for what reason? And he says, how? And you say, what does this mean? And he screams back, you're a cow.

0: 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He has forbid me to even speak to you if he finds me now. I don't know what he'd do.
1: But he doesn't know that I'm a prince. Before I was the thief of Baghdad, now